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1: 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I don't need the pollen count or the darn tootin' moon phase.
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0: 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XYZ with Eric Zachary. Timmy Shala is giving up on, not giving up, but like the Knicks season's over, so he needs something else going on, right? Timothy Chalamet right. and Selena Gomez are going to be starring in the movie together. It's your XYZ ENT Entertainment Report, all brought to you by Eggland's Best. Audrey.
1: Timothy Chalamet and Selena Gomez are going to be in a new alien-themed animated movie from Illumination.
0: Animated.
1: Yeah, it's called Not Alone. I'm assuming it's going to be a kids' movie. Right. If you don't know, Illumination is the studio behind Despicable Me and Super Mario Bros. So this could be a really big thing.
0: Okay.
1: It's set to premiere or release on April 16th, 2027. So we still got a little ways before it comes out. But I don't know. I mean, everything that's come out of Illumination recently has been crazy. So, yeah. I mean, it might be kind of a big deal.
0: Yeah, I mean, they're both incredible actors. I did finally watch Marty Supreme, by the way.
2: Okay.
0: Have you guys seen it?
1: No.
0: We made jokes when this was coming out, and it was like everyone was telling
2: me. Oh, you're a supporter.
0: No,
1: you liked it.
2: I loved it.
0: I watched it on the plane to Portugal, to your wedding, Jordan.
2: Yeah.
0: And I came at it with an attitude of I'm not going to like this because of how much hype there was.
2: Sure.
0: It was pretty good. It wasn't like Oscar level.
2: Okay, so he wasn't supposed to win.
0: No, but like it's a good watch.
2: Okay, all right.
1: Okay.
0: Actually, my favorite character was Kevin O'Leary, was Mr. Wonderful.
2: Really?
0: Mm-hmm. I was shocked how good of an actor he is.
1: Okay. Nice.
2: Interesting.
0: And that's why I think he's a fake billionaire. He's a plant.
2: I don't get on his radar. Yeah. Please don't do this.
0: And we got a cease and desist.
2: Please do not.
0: Mr. Wonderful.
2: Please, no.
0: I'm framing that. XYZ with Eric Zachary. But yeah, Timothy Chalamet and Selena Gomez are going to be co-starring in a new animated film, Not Alone, about the aliens, and it's coming out next year. It's your XYZ ENT Entertainment Report, all brought to you by Eggland's Best.
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1: Louis Capaldi is announcing a new album, kind of, not like that date or the album title yet. Just listen, this is him at a festival in the UK the other day.
2: After this summer, I'm going to go away for a bit and I'm going to make a new album. Yeah, I don't know how long it'll take me, but I hope that you're here when I get back and I'm finished. And
1: I love it. Now, if you don't know a lot about Louis and his plight, he has Tourette's syndrome very famously had to leave stage at Glastonbury mid-set just because the tics were too much.
3: Right.
1: They ended up putting out a Netflix documentary.

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1: Q108, best life, best music. Happy Tuesday. Welcome back from a Monday. You made it. You did it. You got through it, and now we're on to the next day, and then we'll be on to the next day there, and then the next day, and then we'll be at the weekend, and it'll be an awesome time. It'll be fun, but we got to get through Tuesday first, so we

0: you next week? No, I haven't.
1: Happen to look at the forecast, like, oh, what's it going to do today? Okay, that's not bad. And then, you know, there were days in succession after that on the forecast and, you know, leading into the holiday. Next week, it is going to be hot. It's going to be close to 100 every day.
0: Yeah?
1: Yeah.
0: That's kind of where we're at.
1: We're in summertime. You know, it did officially become summertime over the weekend.
0: It was summertime on Memorial Day weekend.
1: Certainly felt like it.
0: Just going to put it out. That's when summer officially starts. I don't care when they say.
1: You don't care about the summer solstice?
0: No, I don't. I can't even spell that. And if I can't spell it, chances are, don't really care about it. Kind of like the World Cup. Just don't really care. I keep seeing it being just like thrown into news updates. And I'm like, I don't.
1: Have you seen, though, the viral Norwegians with the Viking row that they're doing in the crowd?
0: Okay, yes. I did see that.
1: That's impressive.
0: Look, the only
1: thing. That is impressive.
0: The only thing that I have cared about the World Cup is all of the Europeans coming over here being amazed at, like, the portions of food that you get in America and free refills.
1: Yeah, Norwegians actually ordered their own food to be sent over.
0: Oh, what a bunch of hoity-toity. Oh, get out of here with that.
1: Listen, they took
0: You're
1: a look
0: kidding.
1: At... No, because of, you know, our additives and all the stuff. They were like, we're not eating that.
0: You know what?
1: So that, you know, that's why they're Vikings and they can row in a stadium in unison.
0: They can row their butts back over to Norway for all I care. Now that I've learned that, I was on board with this. I thought it was cool. Now, not so much. You come over to our country and go, ugh, I'm going to bring my own food.
1: That's pretty much what they did.
0: Tiffany, imagine you had a dinner party and you had this whole meal planned out.
1: Mm-hmm.
0: And then one of your guests decides, no. I'm going to bring my own food because I don't like what you have. I want to be in your house. I want to be around the people you've invited, but I don't want to eat the food that you are providing at the dinner party.
1: You know, if it's one night.
0: No, don't. No, don't do that. You tell them to get out. You don't like it. You don't get to partake. Norway, you know what? I don't care about the World Cup, but now I hope that they lose. I didn't have feelings about this one way or the other, but you come over. You're telling me they came to Clarksville, they wouldn't have a Johnny's Big Burger? They wouldn't go to Kelly's?
1: They'd rather have their own fish.
0: Get the heck out of here, okay? Go have your own fish in your own country then. It's insulting. We'll take our additives and our sodium.
1: We'll take our artificial dyes.
0: That's right.
1: Sprinkle it and everything.
0: You know what? Just because of this news, I'm just going to just chug a cup of red dye number 5 just to show them.
1: Okay, Kyle, don't do that, though. Really, don't do that.
0: It could give me superpowers. You don't know.
1: It'll give you something.
0: I could be the that's true. I have to go talk to Lee Irwin and be like, hey, so managing diabetes, is that that easy? Can you show me the way on how to do it? I drank a whole vat of red dye number 5 and I glow now. So I don't know what it is. All right. We got a great show coming up for you today. We'll have a little Guess That Gig a little bit later on. Always a fun game. More coming up on the Q Morning Crew.
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0: Good morning. It's the Q Morning Crew with Kyle and Tiffany. Happy Tuesday.
1: Yes, happy Tuesday.
0: Tiffany just delivered bad news. Did you see how hot it's going to be?

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0: From the Action Air Weather Center, here's your forecast.
1: It is going to be a beautiful Tuesday with temperatures making it into the upper 70s and lower 80s. We're going to have mostly sunny skies, and then tomorrow will be more humid ahead of storms that return by Thursday. I'm News 2 meteorologist Shelby Mack.

0: They've already started. It's the Q Morning Crew with Kyle and Tiffany. Fireworks have begun popping all around town.
1: Some people can't help it by looking at the fireworks, and they said, you know, they just want to be lit.
0: First of all, you know, they're already selling them. What are you
1: they've been selling them for a while.
0: What are you going to do? Bring them home and not fire them off? You mean I have to wait? No, I'm not waiting. Here's the thing. Like, and you've already started seeing people talk about it, whether it's been on Clarksville chat or even some of the people who work here doing videos being like, hey, what the heck? You're popping these off.
1: It happens every year.
0: It has to be expected at this point.
1: Yeah.
0: Here's my thing, you know, because I hear the argument of like, I've got dogs who get scared.
1: Right.
0: That's not good. I never want dogs to be scared. Here's my thing. Just tell me if you're going to do it, not because of anything like that, but I like to see them. I like to see fireworks, and I feel it is rude.
1: So you've got the fear of missing out.
0: Right. Yeah. I feel it's rude on your part to not tell me, hey, 8:30 tonight, we're going to be popping off fireworks, because then I could go, sweet, I'll make sure to be out on my porch.
1: Do we need a special Clarksville, like, texting group?
0: Ooh,
1: or some kind
0: of
1: app, like Clarksville Fireworks app?
0: Yeah.
1: And then just, you know, let people know, hey, it's about to go down on Trenton Road.
0: Mm, you know what?
1: In 10 minutes.
0: That would be great. Sign up on the app.
1: Hug your dog.
0: Yep, sign up on the app for free. Hey, this neighborhood going to be doing fireworks at 8:30 on a Tuesday.
1: Hey, I'm just going to blow off a couple.
0: There you go.
1: It's probably going to be like 2 minutes, but want to let you know. Heads up.
0: Because that's the thing. It's not like a long show of it. It's just like,
1: it never is, because if it was, then the cops probably would show up.
0: Yeah, they would be able to find them.
1: They're just trying to fire off a couple.
0: I just want to be notified so that way I can see it. And here's the good part. If you do notify me so I can see it, then I can go, oh, let me make sure I take care of the dogs and the children. Well, the kids are probably going to want to watch it too, because fireworks are awesome. But yeah, just a heads up would be nice. Not for anything else. I'm not trying to be a Karen. I just want to see it. All right. I feel very sad when I'm sitting in my house and all of a sudden I hear,
1: and you weren't invited.
0: Right.
1: Yeah, it's like there's a party going on without you.
0: And I don't like that feeling. So please just, a general heads up would be great.

0: Q108, the Q Morning Crew with Kyle and Tiffany. Hey, how would you like to go and do a fun skate with the family this weekend over at the Ford Ice Center, huh?
1: They're having a military appreciation skate, and we've got a chance for you to win a family four-pack. 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
0: Skate the vibe. 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
1: From the Action Air Weather Center, here's your forecast.
2: It is going to be a beautiful Tuesday with temperatures making it into the upper 70s and lower 80s. A lot less humid than yesterday after storms came through. And we are going to see a mostly sunny skies today, followed by a more humid Wednesday. I'm News 2 meteorologist Shelby Mack.
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4: The perfect balance to that frustrating Clarksville traffic.

0: Clarksville does not care about the World Cup going on. It's the Q Morning Crew with Kyle and Tiffany.
1: Got a lot of other stuff going on.
0: Yeah, there's a little bit more happening these days that people care about. This is not one of them. And to further illustrate this, I was talking with a buddy who was trying to tell me, no, we care. And I was like, no, you really don't. I'd like to prove this theory right now, where I've got the list of the U.S. men's roster.
1: Uh-huh.
0: I've also got some randomly generated names here. I want to try to figure out if they're real or not. This is the red, white, and who game.
1: Oh, gosh. I'm about to completely embarrass myself as an American.
0: No, because again, no one cares. You could 90% of the people in Clarksville could not name more than three players on the team. So let's put it to the test here. The red, white, and who game. Number one, Landon Driftwood.
1: I'm going to say that is a made-up name.
0: Very good. That is a very, very made-up name right there. Brady
1: Hollingsworth. Great name, though.
0: Brady Hollingsworth.
1: I'll say that's real.
0: No, that is not a Team USA. That man sells lake houses in Kentucky.
1: Oh, okay.
0: So, kind of the same thing.
1: Go, Brady.
0: Mateo

0: Brickley.
1: Sure. Yes.
0: Yeah, no, no, that is a, that again is a fake name. But if soccer had tight ends, I'm pretty sure he'd be a first round pick.
1: It's yeah.
0: a very
1: oh, yeah.
0: football name right there. Let's go with this one. Haji Wright.
1: I'm going to go with the trend and say no. That's made up.
0: No, I'm sorry. That really is. He's the Team USA forward. Again, he just does sound like a guy Clarksville would accuse of cutting them off on Wilmer Rudolph, but Haji Wright is an actual real soccer player.
1: My apologies, Haji.
0: I know, see, bad, you know, bad American right there. Mm-hmm. Ronan Clearwater.
1: That's made up.
0: That is a made up name. You are correct. Malik Tillman.
1: That sounds like a real name.
0: Ah, you got one! Yay! Yeah!
1: Go Malik!
0: He's a USA midfielder. All right. See, you got
1: big fan,
0: one.
1: Big fan.
0: A huge fan of Malik Tillman.
1: Yes, yes.
0: We'll get you the jersey and everything. I'm sure they have Dick's Sporting Goods.

0: Olivia Dean. It's the Q Morning Crew with Kyle and Tiffany. Your washing machine breaks down. Always when a million other things are going on, so you make an appointment for somebody to come out and fix it. They give you a 3-hour window a few days from now, so you make sure that you're home, you're expecting them. As soon as that 3-hour window begins, they give you a call and you think, great, they're on their way. But instead of them saying they're on their way, yeah, you know what? We don't have a tech in that area today, and we just talked with our tech and they said you should probably just get a new washing machine. Wait. Without even checking. Like, what? Wait a minute. This is not the phone call we were expecting. We were thinking that, you know, the laundry's been piling up because it's been, you know, broken for days.
1: I love the fact that they're just like, yeah, we're not coming out. Just get a new one.
0: You know, first of all, we don't have a tech in the area. Second of all, you know, just get a new one. This is the most crazy thing I've heard. What do you mean just get a new one? Can you just take a look and let us know what's wrong with it before we make that huge investment on a new washing machine?
1: Like, the training video that they watched when they got hired onto this company, did I lead it? Because this is a very, like, Kyle thing of, like, I don't know, just get a new one.
0: You know what? Now that we're in that window already, right, and you've, like, based your entire life to make sure that you're at home and expecting somebody during this 3-hour window, then we're going to call you. You've already been waiting days expecting us, but then we're going to call you and say, you know what? Don't even bother. Just go to the store instead.
1: Have you ever thought that they are just so darn good at their job that they're able to just be like, yeah, based off of what you told us and the level of drive that we have currently.
0: What are they, the laundry psychics?
1: I mean, I guess so. It's like, hey, just based off the way the moon and the stars are aligning outside and the trajectory of the Pisces astrological sign,
0: yeah,
1: just go get a new one, man.
0: In other words, somebody wanted to go home early yesterday.
1: Yeah, pretty much.
0: I get it.
1: How dare you keep that man from going home early, Tiffany? What, you think that he can just show up on a whim?
0: Well, and he surely did.
1: Yeah.
0: He or she.
1: That's right. Equal opportunity laziness around here. He or she could have just been like, I don't want to do it. Just go get a new one. Come on, money bags.
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1: From the Action Air Weather Center, here's your forecast.
2: It is going to be a beautiful Tuesday with temperatures making it into the upper 70s and lower 80s. We're going to have mostly sunny skies, and then tomorrow will be more humid ahead of storms that return by Thursday. I'm News 2 meteorologist Shelby Mack.
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1: Just a heads up, if you head over to Crumble here in Clarksville, the dirty soda that they have going on right now has enough sugar to last you a lifetime. It's the Q Morning Crew with Kyle and Tiffany. An employee recently got in trouble for telling customers that the dirty soda has 148 grams of sugar in it.
2: That employee's a hero.
1: This is what they had to say.
3: Hi, everyone. I'm a Crumble employee, and we've started to have customers come in every day or multiple times a day for these new dirty sodas that have 148 grams of sugar in them. One time I said to one of the customers, like, there's 148 grams of sugar, and then I got in trouble because I'm not really supposed to point that out. And then they were like, well, you know, normally I drink 10 cans of Coke a day, so isn't that the same thing? And I said, well, yeah. And I said, so you're replacing your Coke with the dirty sodas? And they're like, no, I just drink the 10 cans of Coke and then I also get the dirty soda. Oh, and they also usually get a box of 6 cookies to go with their drink.
1: That person has to weigh 1,000 pounds.
2: Oh, wow.
1: That person has to like go everywhere on a giant scooter if that's what they're doing. Holy crap.
2: Good on him for actually saying, because, you know, some people might not even realize when they're ordering something like a dirty soda, how many grams of sugar. Some people might not care, but I would imagine.
1: Obviously, that person did not care.
2: That person did not care.
1: I drink 10 sodas and I have a dirty soda and I'd like 6 cookies. Yeah. I would also like to go and visit the hospital once a week for heart problems and obesity issues. Like, oh my God, 148 grams of sugar.
2: Do you know how much is in one candy bar? Like, 23 to 26 grams of sugar in one, like Snickers.
1: This dirty soda has so much sugar in it that after you drink it, you won't just drive down Wilma Rudolph Boulevard. You're simply just going to vibrate through traffic at that point. My God.

0: You're never going to cut grass the same way again. It's the Q Morning Crew with Kyle and Tiffany. You might even not want to cut your grass after hearing this. You love the smell of freshly cut grass? You think that's a wonderful smell and it reminds you of summertime and warmer weather? What's actually happening is when that grass is cut, it's releasing volatile organic compounds that sends a distress signal to other plants in the area that it is under attack and to protect themselves.
1: This is the dumbest thing I've ever heard.
0: It's science.
1: Science is stupid sometimes, okay? Like, if I don't agree with it, science is just dumb, all right? I don't care. That grass needs to get mowed, mostly because the HOA that I, for whatever reason, pay money to demands that I keep it cut a certain amount. I can't just let it grow.
0: Sure, but you might have just a little bit of guilt knowing that that grass is screaming, Kyle.
1: Zero guilt whatsoever. Not in the slightest bit.
0: It's sending out a signal to all the trees. Even the insects are affected by it.
1: What is this? That crappy M. Night Shyamalan movie with Mark Wahlberg where the plants were attacking us? I don't care. Nobody cares. The only way I care is as long as that scent is not being sent out before 7 a.m. on a Saturday. All right? 7:01, perfectly fine.
0: You don't like the scent before 7 in the morning?
1: No, because that normally means that the noise started up before then, and I'm not on board with that.
0: Like, you're getting the distress signal.
1: Right, that's my distress signal of like, oh, Gary's mowing his lawn at 6:30, what a jerk. Got to do something about Gary.
0: Produces a physiological process.
1: Okay, then at that point, I'm hoping, all right, maybe the insects and everything attack Gary for mowing his lawn at 6:30 on a Saturday.
0: It just might.
1: Good, because Gary sucks.
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0: 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Also, I have taken a look at the Smartway map and nothing to show up as far as any problems on the streets and roads. I'm Lee Irwin.
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2: It is going to be a beautiful Tuesday with temperatures making it into the upper 70s and lower 80s. We're going to have mostly sunny skies, and then tomorrow will be more humid ahead of storms that return by Thursday. I'm News 2 meteorologist Shelby Mack.
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0: Have you ever been deceived by the size of an Amazon package? It's the Q Morning Crew with Kyle and Tiffany. Yesterday, there was a package on our doorstep. And normally, whatever shows up, I'm in the complete dark because my wife orders tons of things from Amazon.
1: Oh, does she?
0: Tons. So she happens to look out on the porch and she goes, "Hey, did you order something?" And I did. I ordered a book. Believe it or not, I ordered a book.
1: What?
0: I know. So I was like, "Oh, yeah, that's my book." She then goes, "I don't think it's a book." She goes and brings it in. And it was this huge like package that was like the size of her torso. It's like, "Oh, maybe it's not
1: a big book."
0: I was like, "Maybe it's not that at all." Turns out it was. And this book, Tiffany, I'm not kidding, it's about the size of a Game Boy back in the day.
1: Wow.
0: It's not a huge, like, thick.
1: Was it filled with, like, all kinds of stuffing and paper and stuff?
0: Here, it's only, like, 150 pages. I didn't buy that big of a book, okay? What am I, Einstein over here? I'm not trying to read a whole dictionary. Well,
1: I'm imagining it's like some kind of comic book or something, right?
0: No, it's a book called How to Piss Off Men.
1: Wait a minute.
0: 109 phrases what? To shatter the male ego.
1: Why did you get a book all about ticking men off?
0: It's fun. Who doesn't enjoy it?
1: Hold on, Kyle. You need a book to do this?
0: Well, you know, I've done such a good job with women. I just figured I'd give the men a shot at this point. So, just this little tiny book that was in this big, huge package. But good news, I got the book.
1: Was this a late night buy? Is it an impulse buy?
0: I may have been up at 12:30 and perusing the TikTok shop.
1: I need that in my life.
0: Yeah, you know, so I'm going to start pissing off the men now.

0: easily.
1: You know, if you go online, you see some of the comments, you wouldn't think that there's anything good happening in Clarksville. Well, you're wrong. So let's change that perception, because something is always good happening in and around Clarksville. Let's tell you about it with some local

0: brought to you by our friends over at A1 Heating and Cooling. It's the Q Morning Crew with Kyle and Tiffany. And good news for soldiers who are looking to continue their growth through Army ROTC. Today, over at Austin Peay, they are going to have the Green to Gold, the Army Green to Gold program. This, again, gives enlisted soldiers a path to continue their growth through the Army ROTC, and it allows soldiers interested in pursuing a bachelor or graduate degree the opportunity to earn a commission as an Army officer. Now, this is going to be held today over at the Fort Campbell Army Education Center, room 160 at 10 a.m. Each month, Austin Peay State University hosts this informational brief on the program for soldiers at Fort Campbell, and some of the options they have are for active duty. That's for soldiers who want to remain on active duty while attending college. They have a scholarship option for soldiers considering leaving active duty to attend college with full tuition or capped room and board, a flat rate book program, and a monthly stipend. Division Commander's Hip Pocket Scholarship Program, which gives selected soldiers the chance to complete their bachelor degree and earn a commission through the ROTC Scholarship Program. And there's also a non-scholarship option for soldiers considering leaving active duty to attend college while receiving a monthly stipend. And you can go find all of this information over on Austin Peay's website and reach out to Julius Kelly, who is the Recruiting Operations Officer. And best of luck with your continuing knowledge.
1: That's fantastic. 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And the best part, the kids got to see firsthand that their efforts mattered. So through August 1st, kids between the ages of 3 and 17 can collect aluminum cans and plastic bottle caps from home, church, school, sports practice, or even around the neighborhood. 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
1: A 19-year-old woman has been killed in an overnight shooting in Hopkinsville. Police say the woman was shot multiple times at the Eagle Crossing apartment complex on Calvin Drive. The woman, identified as Navia Gill, died at Jenny Stewart Medical Center. The Clarksville City Council met again Monday on the 2026-27 city budget. The council voted against the proposed amended budget with a property tax rate of $1.03. The council will continue to meet until a budget is approved on both a first and second reading. A murder charge has been dismissed for one defendant in a 2017 shooting on Mitchell Street in Clarksville. Charges against Shamar Blount were dismissed in the death of Raquan Hudson. Two other defendants will stand trial next year in the case. And Austin Peay quarterback Chris Parson is returning after a big 2025 season. Parson said he feels like he has unfinished business with the Govs and wants to see it through. He has his eyes set on a national title. The APSU season opens at home on August 27th.
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2: Oh, that's going to fly by.
0: Yeah, it's not like I'm counting or anything like that. Just 65. That's it. 65.
2: Chris Parson is such a nice guy.
0: Yes.
2: He's a great, great guy.
0: Yes, he is. And I can
2: and
0: tell you this.
2: A great quarterback.
0: He leads us to a national championship. He never pays for another meal in Clarksville. I'm just saying.
1: That's true.
0: All right. 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
4: It is going to be a beautiful Tuesday with temperatures making it into the upper 70s and lower 80s. A lot less humid than yesterday after storms came through. And we are going to see a mostly sunny skies today, followed by a more humid Wednesday. I'm News 2 meteorologist Shelby Mack.
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0: You need to be more mindful about how your kids are cheating in school. It's the Q Morning Crew with Kyle and Tiffany. All AI is doing now is just making it easier for them to be lazier at cheating. And that's un-American.
1: How are they? I can only imagine how they're using AI to cheat.
0: So what they were doing was going to AI to write the papers that they're supposed to write. Okay. Well, then obviously professors and teachers got hip to it. So they went to a site where they put it in and see if there was any, you know, AI that was used. And so if it was a high thing, they could be like, okay, 86% of this came out ChatGPT,
1: yeah,
0: fail, right? Well, now kids are going the extra mile of having ChatGPT and stuff write it.
1: Okay.
0: Then going to a different AI that will quote unquote human it up with grammatical and spelling errors.
1: So, you know, give the students some credit. They are doing some work in making sure that the work that they didn't do doesn't look like work that they didn't do.
0: Look,
1: so they are kind of technically working on that.
0: Back in my day, if I wanted to fail on an essay and a paper, I had to not only walk uphill both ways barefoot in the snow, but I also had to write my own grammatical and spelling errors. These kids got it too easy these days.

0: On your way in for a Tuesday morning, I have checked with our dispatchers, and they're not telling me about any accidents. Also, I have taken a look at the Smartway map, and nothing to show up as far as any problems on the streets and roads. I'm Lee Irwin.
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2: From the Action Air Weather Center, here's your forecast.
3: It is going to be a beautiful Tuesday with temperatures making it into the upper 70s and lower 80s. We're going to have mostly sunny skies, and then tomorrow will be more humid ahead of storms that return by Thursday. I'm News 2 meteorologist Shelby Mack.
2: Making your morning commute filled with fun, positivity, and laughs.
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0: Are sleepovers still a thing for kids? It's the Q Morning Crew with Kyle and Tiffany.
1: You don't hear about them as much anymore. And back when we were growing up, it was such a huge part of being a kid. I mean, some of your best memories as a kid are sleepovers.
0: 100%. I used to love it. We'd go spend the night over at like any of the kids that we played Little League with.
1: Yeah.
0: You know, my parents loved it because it was somebody else's problem for an entire night.
1: It was the most fun. You'd stay up all night. You'd get yelled at by the adults saying it's time to go to bed.
0: The best birthday parties were always the one where it was like, hey, you can invite five or six of your friends over. Mm-hmm. We'll have cake. We'll have pizza. You guys can play video games and watch movies.
1: Sleep on the living room floor in sleeping bags. And then you wake up the next morning or after getting maybe an hour of sleep. And then you have breakfast.
0: I think the reason why you don't hear about sleepovers often is because millennial parents have caught on to, wait, I have to do how much work?
1: Oh, yeah.
0: Wait, instead of just two kids, I've now got seven running around here?
1: I would imagine as a parent, it's not easy.
0: Yeah, you're not getting a lot of sleep as it is as a parent, let alone having seven kids in your household. Mm-hmm. I think millennials have gone like, no.
1: But it's so much fun. So much fun for the kid.
0: You want to schedule a play date during the day? Easily. On board. 100%. Let's do that. A sleepover? You mean I got to be responsible for everybody?
1: 931-431-4108. Are sleepovers still happening? Because you just don't hear about them. And maybe they are.
0: They ain't happening in the King household right now. I can tell you that. We value our sleep around there.

0: 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If you are commuting to Nashville, eastbound lanes of I-24 are clear. I'm Lee Irwin.
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0: you have a fascinating job because Clarksville is filled with fascinating people. And what's even better than hearing about that job is having us try to guess what that job is. So let's play everybody's favorite game.
1: Yes.
0: Guess that gig.
1: 931-431-4108. You give us a call and you will be asked three questions about what you do. These questions will have yes or no answers. That's it. That's all you have to do is say yes or no. Based on those answers, we will do our best to try to guess what you do for a living.
0: Yeah, like if your job became a reality show and HR would cancel it after one episode, we want to know about that, okay? Mm-hmm. 931-431-4108. Answer our three simple questions and we'll guess poorly what it is that you do. We're trying though. We are trying. Not very good at it. But anyway, 931-431-4108. Call now. Let's guess that gig.

0: Q108, best life, best music. All right, we are going to guess what it is you do for a living. It is time for Guess That Gig. Three questions, and we're going to guess what it is you do. Susan, are you ready to play?
1: Okay.
2: Susan, do you need a college degree for what you do, for your job?
1: No.
2: Okay.
0: Okay, no college degree. Okay, Susan, do you have to wear any kind of special uniform for your gig?
1: No.
2: No uniform. Okay. Susan, do you use specialized equipment or tools in your job?
1: Yes.
2: Okay,
0: so specialized tools, no college degree required.
2: No uniform.
0: No uniform required. Okay. I think I got it.
2: You do?
0: Susan, are you a certified forklift operator?
1: No.
0: Oh, man.
2: So close. That fits the criteria.
0: That's what I'm saying.
2: Okay, Susan, are you an accredited plumber?
1: No.
0: All right, so you don't drive a forklift. You don't do any plumbing. What is it that you do, Susan?
1: I work at an apple orchard.
0: That's really so cool.
2: That's amazing.
1: Yes.
2: So what do you do at the apple orchard?
1: But it's in Adams. It's Shade Tree Farm and Orchard.
2: Yeah, yeah. So what do you do at the orchard?
1: Anything and everything. We go out in the field. Well, actually, we do blueberries, blackberries, peaches, and apples is our big thing. But we go out in the orchard. I pick blueberries, blackberries, help in the apple trees, work in the store. We have a country store. We make apple cider donuts. We make our own cider. So we make apple cider donuts.
0: You mean the greatest donuts ever made?
1: Yes, they are. They really are. Y'all need to come out.
2: This sounds like a dream job, honestly.
0: This sounds like I'm going to be going sometime this week, this month.
2: Do you have any openings?
1: First of July will be our big opening. And we're getting the store ready and the grounds ready for the opening, first of July. Yeah.
0: First of July. Oh my gosh. This is fantastic. Yeah. You have just made our morning, especially when I go and I report this back to my wife. She is always looking for apple pickings and berry pickings to do
2: and
0: with the family.
2: General store. I mean, this sounds like a great day out.
1: It is. It's very, you know, and we have other snacks in the store, but we have jams, jellies, you know, home goods. Just all sorts of stuff. But I've been there with them for 10 years, and it's the best job I've ever had.
0: Oh, that is fantastic. I'm so happy you get to do something you love.
1: Yes, it's great. It really is. Especially, you know, and it's funny because they said nobody ever wants to pick blueberries, you know, for the store, because we'll do pre-picked as well.
2: Uh-huh.
1: And I love it because I'll get over there early in the morning and, you know, you just have peaceful time. There's nobody there. You can think, you can pray, you can, you know?
2: Yeah.
1: So,
0: you guys like taking interns or anything like that?
1: No, they don't, but you could talk to them.
0: Okay, if you had an internship, I'd like sign up.
1: Yeah, there you go. There you go. But no, it's great. And y'all need to come on out. Everybody needs to come on out.
2: Oh, we do.
1: And check us out.
0: I can guarantee you I will be showing up at some point.
2: Absolutely.
0: 100%. This has been awesome. Susan, thank you so much for the call. Thank you for being out in the orchards and giving the invite and letting us know.

0: about it. This sounds great.
1: All right. Thank y'all. Y'all have a great day.
2: Thanks. You too, Susan. I know you will.
0: Yeah. Enjoy the orchard.
1: All right. Yeah. All right. Thank y'all.
2: Bye-bye. Bye.

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2: A 19-year-old woman has been killed in an overnight shooting in Hopkinsville. Police say the woman was shot multiple times at the Eagle Crossing apartment complex on Calvin Drive. The woman, identified as Navia Gill, died at Jenny Stewart Medical Center. The Clarksville City Council met again Monday on the 2026-27 city budget. The council voted against the proposed amendment budget with a property tax rate of $1.03. The council will continue to meet until a budget is approved on both a first and a second reading. A murder charge has been dismissed for one defendant in a 2017 shooting on Mitchell Street in Clarksville. Charges against Shamar Blount were dismissed in the death of Raquan Hudson. Two other defendants will stand trial next year in the case. And Austin Peay quarterback Chris Parson is returning after a big 2025 season. Parson said he feels like he has unfinished business with the Govs and wants to see it through. He has his eyes set on a national title. The APSU season opens at home on August 27th.
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4: It is going to be a beautiful Tuesday with temperatures making it into the upper 70s and lower 80s. A lot less humid than yesterday after storms came through. And we are going to see a mostly sunny skies today, followed by a more humid Wednesday. I'm News 2 meteorologist Shelby Mack.
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0: You Morning Crew with Kyle and Tiffany. Don't you love looking at homes for sale in Clarksville? It's so fascinating to see what different homes are for sale and how much they go for. If I gave you the specs on a home, do you think you could roughly guess how much this home is that is now on the market, how much it's going for?
1: Okay, you know what? I'll give it a shot. Obviously, just in the market and everything.
0: Right, so, exactly. Okay, yeah, you should kind of know what homes are going for in Clarksville, sure. Especially when you hear about, you know, all it's got going for it. So this is just minutes from I-24.
1: Okay.
0: It's only about 35 minutes from downtown Nashville.
1: Oh.
0: It's okay. South of Sango, just off 41A.
1: Okay, hold on. So south of Sango. Mm-hmm. Let me see. Let me make sure. Well, okay.
0: Yeah, it's just off of 41A. I won't give the exact address yet.
1: South of Sango.
0: Okay. It is on 424 acres. It's a farm.
1: Oh, okay.

0: heart of the property.
1: Uh-huh.
0: You've got a 6,000 square foot custom residence. This was built in 2016, so it's a fairly newer home.
1: Okay.
0: Four bedrooms.
1: Oh, okay. Four bedrooms.
0: Five and a half bathrooms.
1: Oh, wow. What are we, royalty?
0: Well, it does have elevator service to all levels.
1: Jesus.
0: It's got a generator. It's got an irrigation system. Heated and cooled basement garage. You also have an unfinished basement.
1: Oh, my God.
0: With expansion potential. That unfinished basement is about 3,200 square feet. So, yeah, you could probably put an apartment down there. It's got vaulted wood ceilings, quartz surfaces, very functional layout.
1: Mm-hmm.
0: Property also does include three additional homes on the property, one of which does have a very nice detached garage. So it's not actually
1: attached. I'm waiting for you to get to the part where you tell me that there's a Chick-fil-A on the property.
0: Yeah, that we don't have.
1: Like, that's the walk-in closet. It's just a Chick-fil-A
0: you can just
1: go into.
0: Okay. So based on all of that.
1: Wow. All right. I mean, four bedrooms, that's already in the 300,000 range.
0: Yeah.
1: I mean, four bedrooms and then five and a half bathrooms.
0: Yeah.
1: Let's just go ahead and tack on probably about another $75,000 on top of that.
0: Mm-hmm.
1: You said it had elevator service?
0: Yes.
1: In it?
0: Yeah. Oof, elevator service. That's a nice amenity.
1: Yeah,
0: that doesn't come in most model homes here in Clarksville.
1: Yeah, let's add about $100,000 onto that.
0: Okay.
1: Let's see. Located near Sango, like south side of Sango?
0: South of Sango.
1: Okay.
0: It's still in Clarksville. It's still a Clarksville address.
1: Uh-huh. But it's also, but again, Sango's the location.
0: Mm-hmm.
1: So add a kidney onto that.
0: Yeah.
1: I'm going to go ahead and say this house is, we're looking at about $985,000.
0: Ooh, is that your final answer?
1: $985,000.
0: Wow. You are way off.
1: Oh, man. I did. My bad.
0: This home that sits on Williams Road in Clarksville was just actually decreased by about $1.5 million.
1: Oh.
0: $11,400,000. This is the most expensive home currently on the market in Clarksville, Tennessee.
1: Okay, so if we all get together and we all start like a GoFundMe.
0: There's a few hundred acres. There's a couple of homes on the property. I mean, if we all pool together about, 11 million of us, we might be able to maybe.
1: Well, first of all, there's not 11 million people in Clarksville. I know.
0: Yeah, we got to work on that. Yeah, it does feel like it.
1: I know Wilma Rudolph can feel like that on a Saturday that there's 11 million in town, but there's not.
0: Are you sure there aren't 11 million people in Clarksville? Because,
1: again,
0: I've been on Warfield at 5 in the afternoon. That's.
1: Yeah. I've seen Sam's Club. I get it. Like, you may feel that way, but no. So I don't know. Maybe if we all just like chip in $20. Maybe we can all afford it.
0: Maybe get in the unfinished part downstairs in the basement.
1: Yeah, you know what? Yeah, we'll just all rent it out. Like, you get a day, I get a day, Kenny gets a day. We'll see where it takes us. You never know.

0: 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I'm Lee Irwin.
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3: From the Action Air Weather Center, here's your forecast.
4: It is going to be a beautiful Tuesday with temperatures making it into the upper 70s and lower 80s. We're going to have mostly sunny skies, and then tomorrow will be more humid ahead of storms that return by Thursday. I'm News 2 meteorologist Shelby Mack.
5: 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Just friends making you laugh through the morning commute.
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0: Rihanna, Umbrella, Q108, best life, best music. It's the Q Morning Crew with Kyle and Tiffany. And how would you like to go to a military appreciation family skate this weekend at Ford Ice Center?
1: This is one of the best ways to beat the heat in Clarksville is to lace up some ice skates at the Ford Ice Center. And this weekend, it's a military appreciation skate. 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But we've got a chance for you to win a family four-pack right now. You can dress for the theme. You can bring your friends, bring your family, and skate the vibe.
0: That's right. 931-431-4108. We will take caller number five. 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Good luck.

0: Well, Clarksville has already started celebrating America with all of the fireworks. It's the Q Morning Crew with Kyle and Tiffany.
1: Yeah, some people get really excited. You probably bought your fireworks weeks ago when the tents went up.
0: I mean, what are you going to do? Bring it home and just stare at them and not pop them off? Like, come on now. But you've seen people on Clarksville chat. You've seen people on some of the radio stations here talking about, like, hey, this July 1st or the 5th, that's when you pop them off. And here's my thing with it. I'm not mad that you're shooting off fireworks way before the 4th of July. I'm mad that you haven't told me you're shooting off fireworks before the 4th of July because I want to go outside and see them.
1: Oh, you're upset that you weren't invited to the little mini show that's happening on the street.
0: Right. Mm. It really sucks when you're sitting in your home getting ready for bed and you're laying down and you're all tucked in and then all of a sudden you hear...
1: Yeah.
0: And you're like, oh, I could have seen that.
1: It's not the fear of missing out. You were missing out.
0: Right. I was in the middle of actually missing out on the thing.
1: Maybe if we create some kind of app in Clarksville where you can put in, hey, I'm on Trenton Road. Mm-hmm. I'm about to blow off just a couple of fireworks in 12 minutes.
0: Yeah.
1: In case you want to check it out or in case you want to hug your dog.
0: Yeah. You know what? I like this idea.
1: Yeah. We're all informed.
0: Yeah, because see, and here's the thing. If you do that, then I know to get the dogs ready,
1: mm-hmm.
0: you know, to get the kids ready. Although the kids are probably going to want to come out and see the fireworks too.
1: Perhaps.
0: You know, but still, it would be a common courtesy to just let me know, hey, there's going to be a 5-minute firework display Tuesday night at 8:30. Get your popcorn ready.
1: Hey, I want to test these particular fireworks out to see if they do what I think they're going to do and just going to pop some off on the street.
0: For sure.
1: In 5 minutes.
0: And let's also, you know what? Let's also go a little step further here. Let's ban anything that's just a bottle rocket because that's just unnecessary. Just

0: That's it. No, no, no. Like, bring out the big stuff that you're going to test out. That's what we're going for here. Again, let us know. Just let me know. I just want to be able to see it from my porch while eating a hot dog, having a drink.
1: It's very American.
0: Damn right it is.
2: 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Now, this is on Providence Boulevard in the northbound lanes near East Street, and this is near Peaches Mill Road, so some backed up traffic in that area. I'm Lee Irwin.
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1: From the Actionair Weather Center, here's your forecast.
2: It is going to be a beautiful Tuesday with temperatures making it into the upper 70s and lower 80s. We're going to have mostly sunny skies, and then tomorrow will be more humid ahead of storms that return by Thursday. I'm News 2 meteorologist Shelby Mack.
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0: You're never going to cut grass the same way again. It's the Q Morning Crew with Kyle and Tiffany. You might even not want to cut your grass after hearing this. You love the smell of freshly cut grass? You think that's a wonderful smell and it reminds you of summertime and warmer weather? What's actually happening is when that grass is cut, it's releasing volatile organic compounds that sends a distress signal to other plants in the area that it is under attack and to protect themselves.
1: This is the dumbest thing I've ever heard.
0: It's science.
1: Science is stupid sometimes, okay? Like, if I don't agree with it, science is just dumb, all right? I don't care. That grass needs to get mowed, mostly because the HOA that I, for whatever reason, pay money to demands that I keep it cut a certain amount. I can't just let it grow.
0: Sure, but you might have just a little bit of guilt, knowing that that grass is screaming, Kyle.
1: Zero guilt whatsoever. Not in the slightest bit.
0: It's sending out a signal to all the trees. Even the insects are affected by it.
1: What is this? That crappy M. Night Shyamalan movie with Mark Wahlberg where the plants were attacking us? I don't care. Nobody cares. The only way I care is as long as that scent is not being sent out before 7 a.m. on a Saturday. All right? 7:01, perfectly fine.
0: You don't like the scent before 7 in the morning?
1: No, because that normally means that the noise started up before then, and I'm not on board with that.
0: Like, you're getting the distress signal.
1: Right. That's my distress signal of like, oh, Gary's mowing his lawn at 6:30. What a jerk. Got to do something about Gary.
0: Produces a physiological process.
1: Okay, then at that point, I'm hoping, all right, maybe the insects and everything attack Gary for mowing his lawn at 6:30 on a Saturday.
0: It just might.
1: Good, because Gary sucks.

0: you ever been deceived by the size of an Amazon package? It's the Q Morning Crew with Kyle and Tiffany. Yesterday, there was a package on our doorstep. And normally, whatever shows up, I'm in the complete dark because my wife orders tons of things from Amazon.
1: Oh, does she?
0: Tons. So she happens to look out on the porch and she goes, "Hey, did you order something?" And I did. I ordered a book. Believe it or not, I ordered a book.
1: What?
0: I know. So I was like, "Oh, yeah, that's my book." She then goes, "I don't think it's a book." She goes and brings it in. And it was this huge, like, package that was like the size of her torso. It's like, oh, maybe it's not
1: a big book.
0: I was like, maybe it's not that at all. Turns out it was. And this book, Tiffany, I'm not kidding, it's about the size of a Game Boy back in the day.
1: Wow.
0: It's not a huge, like, thick.
1: Was it filled with, like, all kinds of stuffing and paper and stuff?
0: Here, it's only, like, 150 pages. I didn't buy that big of a book, okay? What am I, Einstein over here? I'm not trying to read a whole dictionary.
1: Well, I'm imagining it's some kind of comic book or something, right?
0: No, it's a book called How to Piss Off Men.
1: Wait a minute.

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0: say the woman was shot multiple times at the Ego Crossing apartment complex on Calvin Drive. The woman, identified as Navia Gill, died at Jenny Stewart Medical Center. The Clarksville City Council met again Monday on the 2026-27 city budget. The council voted against the proposed amended budget with a property tax rate of $1.03. The council will continue to meet until a budget is approved on both a first and second reading. A murder charge has been dismissed for one defendant in a 2017 shooting on Mitchell Street in Clarksville. Charges against Shamar Blount were dismissed in the death of Raquan Hudson. Two other defendants will stand trial next year in the case. And Austin Peay quarterback Chris Parson is returning after a big 2025 season. Parson said he feels like he has unfinished business with the Govs and wants to see it through. He has his eyes set on a national title. The APSU season opens at home on August 27th.
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3: It is going to be a beautiful Tuesday with temperatures making it into the upper 70s and lower 80s. A lot less humid than yesterday after storms came through. And we are going to see a mostly sunny skies today, followed by a more humid Wednesday. I'm News 2 meteorologist Shelby Mack.
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6: Me not working hard. Yeah, right, picture that with a Kodak. Or better yet, go to Times Square, take a picture of me with a Kodak. Took my life from negative to positive.

0: Just a heads up, if you head over to Crumble here in Clarksville, the dirty soda that they have going on right now has enough sugar to last you a lifetime. It's the Q Morning Crew with Kyle and Tiffany. An employee recently got in trouble for telling customers that the dirty soda has 148 grams of sugar in it.
1: That employee's a hero.
0: This is what they had to say.
2: Hi, everyone. I'm a Crumble employee, and we've started to have customers come in every day or multiple times a day for these new dirty sodas that have 148 grams of sugar in them. One time I said to one of the customers, like, there's 148 grams of sugar, and then I got in trouble because I'm not really supposed to point that out. And then they were like, well, you know, normally I drink 10 cans of Coke a day, so isn't that the same thing? And I said, well, yeah. And I said, so you're replacing your Coke with the dirty sodas? And they're like, no, I just drink the 10 cans of Coke, and then I also get the dirty soda.
0: Oh,
2: and they also usually get a box of 6 cookies to go with their drink.
0: That person has to weigh 1,000 pounds.
1: Oh, wow.
0: That person has to, like, go everywhere on a giant scooter, if that's what they're doing. Holy crap.
1: Good on him for actually saying, because, you know, some people might not even realize when they're ordering something like a dirty soda, how many grams of sugar. Some people might not care, but I would
0: obviously
1: imagine,
0: that person did not care. I drink 10 sodas and I have a dirty soda and I'd like 6 cookies. Yeah. I would also like to go and visit the hospital once a week for heart problems and obesity issues. Like, oh my God, 148 grams of sugar.
1: Do you know how much is in one candy bar? Like 23 to 26 grams of sugar in one, like Snickers.
0: This dirty soda has so much sugar in it that after you drink it, you won't just drive down Wilma Rudolph Boulevard. You're simply just going to vibrate through traffic at that point. My God.

You know, if you go online, you see some of the comments, you wouldn't think that there's anything good happening in Clarksville. Well, you're wrong. So let's change that perception, because something is always good happening in and around Clarksville. Let's tell you about it with some local good.

0: it's brought to you by our friends over at A1 Heating and Cooling. It's the Q Morning Crew with Kyle and Tiffany. And good news for soldiers who are looking to continue their growth through Army ROTC. Today over at Austin Peay, they're going to have the Green to Gold, the Army Green to Gold program. This, again, gives enlisted soldiers a path to continue their growth through the Army ROTC, and it allows soldiers interested in pursuing a bachelor or graduate degree the opportunity to earn a commission as an Army officer. Now, this is going to be held today over at the Fort Campbell Army Education Center, room 160 at 10 a.m. Each month, Austin Peay State University hosts this informational brief on the program for soldiers at Fort Campbell. And some of the options they have are for active duty. That's for soldiers who want to remain on active duty while attending college. They have a scholarship option for soldiers considering leaving active duty to attend college with full tuition or capped room and board, a flat rate book program, and a monthly stipend. Division Commander's Hip Pocket Scholarship Program, which gives selected soldiers a chance to complete their bachelor degree and earn a commission through the ROTC scholarship program. And there's also a non-scholarship option for soldiers considering leaving active duty to attend college while receiving a monthly stipend. And you can go find all of this information over on Austin Peay's website and reach out to Julius Kelly, who is the recruiting operations officer. And best of luck with your continuing knowledge.
1: 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And the best part, the kids got to see firsthand that their efforts mattered. So through August 1st, kids between the ages of 3 and 17 can collect aluminum cans and plastic bottle caps from home, church, school, sports practice, or even around the neighborhood. 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

0: 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Whichever way you are going, we don't have anything to let you know about as far as any traffic accidents right now, or nothing in the way of any backed up traffic, so just drive carefully. I'm Lee Irwin.
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0: 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Q108, it's the Q Morning Crew with Kyle and Tiffany. Hey, that's going to do it for us. Thank you so much for hanging out. We always appreciate you.
1: Tomorrow morning, first of all, it's Wednesday already, middle of the week, but you're also going to have a chance to win some more passes to escape the heat at the Ford Ice Center this weekend.
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Q108, good morning. It's Leah Rance. I'm curious to know your thoughts on this. Me and my boyfriend were talking about movie soundtracks, and he said he thought the best one was Deadpool 3. And I said City of Angels, but then I also thought about Little Nicky, even though it was a terrible movie, had a really good soundtrack. And then when I asked my dad, he said Joe Dirt, and my brother said Trainspotting. But I'm curious to know what you think. This next song actually was written for Toy Story 5's soundtrack. It's Taylor Swift, I Knew It, I Knew You. It's going to be a good day today.

0: do something.
1: Justin Timberlake, Rock Your Body. It's Q108. Good morning. It's Leah Rance. My question of the day is, what movie has the best soundtrack? Because there's so many answers.

Justin Timberlake, Rock Your Body. It's Q108. Good morning. It's Leah Rance. My question of the day is, what movie has the best soundtrack? Because there's so many answers. And I feel like once I thought of one movie, a bunch of others came to mind. I asked it on my Facebook page. Joel said Judgment Day. I don't think I've ever seen that, actually. Robert said Hairspray. I like that. That's original music. That's fun. Christian said Guardians of the Galaxy Volume 2. Honestly, all of the Guardians of the Galaxy movies have great soundtracks. Jason said the best soundtrack of any movie is either The Crow or Spawn. This is not up for discussion. Also, I'm blocking you because your boyfriend's answer was horrible. And when I clicked on it, he actually did. He blocked me. Here's Huntrix, Golden.

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1: 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I don't need the pollen count or the darn tootin' moon phase.
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1: Well, thanks, but what am I going to complain about now?
0: The price of soda?
1: Oh, back in my day, pop was only 25 cents a bottle. 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

such. Q108, it's Leah Rance. The Weeknd told the crowd a couple nights ago in Copenhagen that he plans on stepping away from music for a while and then return to touring in a few years after working on something special. So I can't wait to hear what it is. Right now, here's Olivia Dean.

0: Q108, it's Leah Rance. Apparently, Elmo learned his lesson with the NBA playoffs for not picking the home team, the Knicks. So here's what he posted for the World Cup.
1: Just to be clear, Elmo wants Team USA to win, okay? But Elmo loves everybody. Just to be clear, don't make this a thing. Thank you. Elmo loves you, and Elmo loves you, and Elmo loves you, and Team USA, and everybody who's playing.
0: He's been traumatized. 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

Joe, and a beginning on Q108. Joe Keery is going to be making his Broadway debut this September in a revival of Other Desert Cities, along with Julia Louis-Dreyfus, Ed Harris, Allison Janney, and Lily Robb. Wow, what a star-studded cast.

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It's Teddy Swims, Lose Control on Q108. It's Leah Rance. M&Ms are getting rid of blue and brown M&Ms. For why? I'll tell you in 8 minutes. Right now, here's Taylor Swift, The Fate of Ophelia.

Ed Sheeran on Q108. It's Leah Rance. So M&M's are getting rid of their blue and brown color candies for the summer because they're trying to phase out synthetic dyes, and they've been able to successfully recreate red, orange, yellow, and green using beets and turmeric. But blue is really challenging to replicate naturally because it uses spirulina, and that's pretty expensive. And brown surprisingly uses a lot of blue as well. So, I mean, I guess this is a good thing because obviously synthetic dyes are bad, but, you know, sorry if your favorite M&Ms were the blue or brown one. I personally like the orange one because he's paranoid. I'm talking about the spokes candies now.

0: integrity.
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Here's Bruno Mars, I Just Might.

Hozier, take me to church on Q108. It's Leah Rance. In case you didn't know, Clive Davis passed away at the age of 94 on Monday at his home in New York City. He was a superstar maker. He shaped the paths of Whitney Houston, Bruce Springsteen, Alicia Keys. He won 5 Grammy Awards and was inducted into the Rock and Roll Hall of Fame in 2000. Rest in peace.

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0: 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Earthquakes, famine, pestilence. That's all that's ever on the news. It's bad news.
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0: Your last dollar, huh?
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1: 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I don't need the pollen count or the darn tootin' moon phase.
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Frey over my head. It's Q108. That's Hot Lunch, brought to you by Mari and Jewel with Keller Williams Realty. Throughout this hour, you're going to hear all of your favorites from the late 90s and early 2000s. Here's Blackstreet, No Diggity.

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Q108, it's Leah Rance. That's Hot Lunch, brought to you by Mari and Jewel with Keller Williams Realty. Fun fact about this next artist, he is the son of Canadian rocker Randy Bachman, who's famous for his work in the Guess Who. It's Tao Bachman with She's So High. She's

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James Blunt on Q108. It's Leah Rance. If you've ever listened to this next song and thought, it kind of sounds familiar, it's because it's built on a sample from the song Tainted Love by Soft Cell. It's SOS Rihanna on That's Hot Lunch, brought to you by Mari and Jewel with Keller Williams Realty.

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1: 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I don't need the pollen count or the darn tootin' moon phase.
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Mountains of Wayne, Stacy's mom on That's Hot Lunch, brought to you by Marian Jewell with Keller Williams Realty. 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

Q108, it's Leah Rance. How much do you love your sunglasses? Do you love them enough to reach into a toilet for them? Let's talk about it in 7 minutes. Right now, here's Olivia Dean.

0: Q108, it's Leah Rance. So I was asking you how much you love your sunglasses and if you would be willing to reach in a toilet for them, because a man in California was trying to retrieve his sunglasses from not just any toilet, not like his home toilet, from a campsite vault toilet. And then he fell in. Listen to the sergeant talking about it.
1: They advised that the subject had fallen into the chemical storage tank. Law enforcement, Camp Edison staff, fire personnel responded. We were able to safely get him out, decontaminate him.
0: What kind of sunglasses could they have possibly been? Were they like Dior? Even still, I don't care. It'd be gone forever for me, personally. I'm too big of a germaphobe.

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meditating. Q108, did you know that Olivia Rodrigo is launching a music festival? I'll tell you the details on it in 12 minutes. Right now, here's Taylor Swift, The Fate of Ophelia.

0: Q108. So I was telling you, Olivia Rodrigo is launching her own all-female music festival called Daisy Chain Fields. It's going to take place August 29th at Great Park in Irvine, California. Rodrigo said she drew inspiration from the 1990s festival. If you were thinking to yourself, this sounds like Lilith Fair, that's where she got the idea from. The lineup features artists like Chapel Roan, Mitski, Garbage, along with special guests Stevie Nicks, Sarah McLachlan. And she said that 100% of the net proceeds are going to go to charities that advocate for women and girls. But sadly, it's going to be in California, which I just feel like all the fun stuff. Why do they always take it to California? Why not Tennessee? Either way, here's Alex Warren, Ordinary.
1: They say the holy water's watered down, and this town's lost its faith. Our colors will fade eventually, so if our time is running out, day after day, we'll make the mundane our masterpiece. Oh my, my, oh my, my love, I take one look at you, you're taking me

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2: 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Some people might not care.
1: This dirty soda has so much sugar in it. After you drink it, you won't just drive down Wilma Rudolph Boulevard. You're simply just going to vibrate through traffic.
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All righty, wrapping up my show with Billie Eilish, Birds of a Feather. It's Q108, and it's Leah Rantz saying bye for now. Ryan's got you next. Stay weird. Here's Disclosure featuring Sam Smith, Latch.

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Hello, my name is Ryan. 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

So she was in Nashville recently, more precisely at Vanderbilt University. Why? Well, her fiance Travis Kelce does this thing where all of the tight ends from the NFL meet at Vanderbilt and do this thing called Tight End University. So they're all in Nashville right now, including Taylor Swift. I knew it. I knew you. Q108.

0: 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Golf Club Lane heading to Madison Street is backed up, and Dunbar Cave Road on to Warfield Boulevard is in a jam. Drive safe. I'm Wesley Hall.
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Have you ever had to deal with the stress of trying to figure out what to wear to the gym, especially for ladies? There's pressure. You got to have the right leggings and all that stuff. Well, not anymore. The new style trend is apparently called Gym Goblin, where you wear oversized hoodies and mismatched shorts. That's how I've been dressing to the gym since the beginning of time. I am finally fashionable. It's Olivia Rodrigo, Q108.

0: On your way home, Hopkinsville Dispatch is reporting an accident on Old Bypass Road and Katie's Road. So do be careful if you're heading that way. Back in Clarksville, Rosslyn Avenue on to South Riverside Drive is seeing bumper-to-bumper traffic. And Ringgold Road on to 101st Airborne Division Parkway is backed up. I'm Wesley Hall.
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0: On your way home, Hopkinsville Dispatch is reporting an accident at Adkins Avenue in Illinois, so do be careful if you're heading that way. Back in Clarksville, Peaches Mill Road onto Providence Boulevard is seeing bumper-to-bumper traffic. And Edmondson Ferry Road heading to Ashland City Road is in a snarl. I'm Wesley Hall.
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0: 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That's all that's ever on the news. It's bad news.
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I'm not going to tell. 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Trying to look busy like you're actually working while you're checking out Prime deals? Didn't see anything too crazy this year. 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Q&A.

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Tame Impala is essentially one guy. He's an Australian named Kevin Parker. If you like this song, you can see him in Nashville in August. 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

0: on your way home, Cumberland Drive onto Crossland Avenue is seeing bumper-to-bumper traffic. Cardinal Lane heading to Rossview Road is backed up, and Outlaw Field Road onto Tiny Town Road is in the jam. Drive safe. I'm Wesley Hall.
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1: 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It's 5 o'clock.
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5: I was hit by a bus. Very weird to say you got hit by a bus. People go, what do you mean you got hit by a bus? A bus hit me. I truly meant it literally. It's kind of physics after that. And I didn't want a tragedy to happen to me. But once it happened, I did want the empathy of a tragedy, just to be honest. But I realized with time that getting hit by a bus is not a tragedy. It's a comedy. And I can prove it. If someone says I got hit by a car, people go, oof, I'm so sorry. But if someone says I got hit by a bus, people go, oof. How did you not see it? I mean, they're so big. It hit me. I didn't hit it. And why did you take the side of the bus so quickly?

0: On your way home, Madison Street onto Richview Road is seeing bumper-to-bumper traffic. P Ridge Road heading to 101st Airborne Division Parkway is backed up. And Westfield Court onto Wilmer Rudolph Boulevard is in a snarl. Drive safe. I'm Wesley Hall.
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people. Well, listen to this for a second. In Michigan, some plumbers were called in for some emergency plumbing, and they had to crack open a sewage pipe near a shopping center. And inside that pipe, they found an engagement ring. And they're like, what do we do with this? So they contacted the nearby stores and said, does anybody know anything about an engagement ring that may have been accidentally flushed down a toilet? Well, there is a woman that worked at a nearby spa who said 10 years ago, one of their customers lost their wedding ring down the toilet, and they tried to get it, but they couldn't save it. So they were able to track this woman down and give her her engagement ring back after 10 years. Talk about a good memory and some good record keeping. I probably wouldn't have remembered someone who'd

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1: Hey, it's Ryan. Have you ever dropped something valuable like your wedding ring down a sink or in the toilet? It's happened to a lot of people.

0: On your way home, Clarksville Dispatch is reporting an accident on College Street and University Avenue, so do be careful heading that way. Sango Road on to Martin Luther King Jr. Parkway is backed up, and the intersection of North 2nd Street and North Riverside Drive is seeing bumper-to-bumper traffic. Take it easy out there. I'm Wesley Hall.
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0: 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It's all brought to you by T-Mobile. My mom joining the show to provide her perspective on just like the life and world around us.
1: I am scared. You texted me a little while ago. You said, Mom, we're going to talk about this.
0: Yeah.
1: And I was like, what?
0: So my mom was at the bar by herself yesterday.
1: Okay, that sounds bad.
2: What?
1: That's a terrible statement. My mom was at the bar by herself yesterday.
0: What part of that was not factual?
1: It was factual, but you need some context too, sweetie.
0: I have been traveling for the last 2 weeks. I went out to the suburbs to see my mom and dad yesterday. And
1: it drops me at a bar.
0: No, I had a doctor's appointment and I'm 34. And she's like, well, can I come with? I was like, yeah, but you're not coming with me into my physical.
2: Yeah.
0: Like, that's just,
2: can't
0: I'm like, why don't I drop you at like the wine bar across the street?
1: Yeah.
0: I stopped saying like, you were fine with it. You didn't have any objection yesterday. But I drop her at the bar. And she didn't have her phone with her.
1: Oh my gosh, it was like losing a right hand.
0: Yeah, but I find this so funny because you grew up in a generation where like you had to do what you ended up doing yesterday. Yep. And you didn't handle it well. She asked the bartender to borrow his phone to call me, but like didn't do it the right way, the 2026 way.

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